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Oh, and it ain't nothing but sweetness up in here, baby. 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

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This is CMS FM 91.1, the voice of the Pacific. Hello, everyone. I hope everyone's having a good afternoon. Hi, I'm your host, Joyce Olipovanga, and I'm here to give you guys the local Pacific news and updates of what's going on in Canberra. Before we start, I'm just going to play a few songs, and then we're going to get into it.

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This is CMS FM 91.1. We're multicultural. This is Joyce Soripova-Anga, your host for today. And this is the program of The Voice of the Pacific. Hello, hello, everybody. Hello, everyone that is on the live as well. Thank you for joining today's program. Today's program is going to be a little bit slow. We've got a few things to announce, a few events that we want to bring up and, you know, talk about and discuss about for, you know, this week's news. But hello, everyone. I hope everyone is having an amazing afternoon. I know a lot of yous are just starting to get back home from work, or yous are now going to work. So hello, hello, everybody. I will not have my co-host here today for a couple of weeks, so you're just going to hear my voice, sadly, on the radio for a couple of weeks. So hello, hello, hello, everyone. Ta'alofa, ta'alofa, lava. So here on The Voice of the Pacific, we like to talk about the community. We like to embrace our Polynesian, Micronesian and Melanesian people here in Canberra and Queanbeyan. So hello, everybody. Ta'alofa lava. And yes, I'm here. I'm your host. I'm here to give you the news, the local news, where it comes from sports to events to whatever is going to happen in Canberra. But thank you, everyone. If you're just listening in, you're here with CMS FM 91.1. We are multicultural. We are here with the only multicultural station here in Canberra that is giving you the news from Canberra and Queanbeyan. And if you don't know who I am, which most of you may know who I am Joyce Soripova-Anga, and I am your host for today. Before we begin with anything, I would like to acknowledge the traditional and custodians of the land, the Ngunnawal people. Thank you for this opportunity. Thank you for, we like to acknowledge, you know, being able to host on this land and have the opportunity to showcase our culture because of you people. So thank you so much for this opportunity. I would also like to now begin on our weather today, because I know a lot of people are confused on what the weather is going to be like. I know it was a bit of a chilly day today and it was a bit warm as well. The sun was out, but the wind was just amazing today. So please, everyone, make sure you have a spare jumper in your car, a jacket, anything to keep you warm, because it is very bipolar here in Canberra with weather. So just be prepared. Even chuck a umbrella inside your car, because you never know, it might rain, sprinkle a little. Yeah, just be prepared. But today's weather is 7 degrees, which is crazy to me because it didn't feel like 7 degrees. On Friday it's going to be 14 degrees. It's going to be the same. It's going to be sunny with a chance of cloud. On Saturday it's 17 degrees. It's going to be a little bit hot, and then Sunday will be 19 degrees. So that is our weather for the rest of this week. But yes, hello, everyone. Thank you for joining. Thank you to the people that are on the TikTok live. I am living on my personal account for now. So if you want to join, you can. Not me not knowing my username, but yeah, it's there. It's there if you guys would like to join. Yes. We do have a lot of things happening in Canberra that I never knew was going to happen in Canberra, but we're going to get into that. We're going to get into that. We were going to have a few hosts coming in for a couple of weeks, so please be prepared for our host coming in, and, you know, just be prepared for the experiences and things that we should be prepared for. Sorry, I'm a bit I'm struggling a bit because I don't have my co-host here today, but you know what? We're going to make do with whatever we

have, and we're going to do whatever we're going to do. So I hope everyone's week is gone well. It's been a slow week for myself. It was a pretty boring week. The week's not over yet, but you know what? We're just going to make do with whatever is happening. I would like to let you guys know that you can do a birthday shout out. So if you have a birthday or a significant other you want to shout out on the radio, you can. You can either type it down on the comment sections here on the TikTok live, or you can call the number 6287-4347. That is 6287-4347. And I'll be sure to answer the phone. I do recommend, if you are going to give me birthday shout outs or any type of shout out at all, please do it when I'm doing my music breaks, because I unfortunately cannot answer you guys while I'm on live. So please, if you have any shout outs, if you have any events, any if you're preparing for food suppers, or you're trying to fundraise or anything like that, please let me know on 6287-4347. That is 6287-4347. You can also type it down on the comment sections here on the TikTok live. But yes, hello everyone. Like to shout out my family, shout out mom and dads, shout out to the mums. It's Mother's Day. Happy Mother's Day to all the mums. I know most of the mums in the community are probably going to celebrate on the Sunday, because Sunday is the actual Mother's Day. But yes, please, guys, spoil your mums. Your mums are your everything. I spoil my mom, but she's like a bit on the edge with me today. But you know, I love you, mum. I love you. If you're listening to the radio, I love you so much. but yes, yeah, I just want to give a shout out to all the mothers. And yeah, we're going to play you guys a song later on in the program. But yeah, any events, if you guys want to take your moms out, please take them out to our beautiful restaurant. Dads, please prepare something nice for the mothers, because they deserve it. And yeah, if you have a shout out for your mom as well, please call that same number, 6287-4347. That is 6287-4347. Or in the comment section, if you want to shout out your mom, please let me know and I will shout them out. But yeah, we're going to go to another music break, and then I'll get to you guys with more news and events that are potentially going to happen here in Canberra.

Be a fat man, we are barely a tour. You know, it's a wassail fat me to a tina. Tina, umalavo samoy, you know, lami ato. Man, we are lava, it's a wassail.

Hey everyone, welcome back to CMS FM 91.1. You're here with the voice of the Pacific. That was Tina O'Leary. That is to our beautiful mothers out there in Canberra, in Queanbeyan, and the whole world. Happy Mother's Day for Sunday. That was just a little shout out to everybody, to their mums. Make sure you spoil your mums rotten because they have done so much and sacrificed so much for you guys. So please make sure you spoil your mum on Mother's Day. If you've just joined, the time now is 5:28 p.m. and you're here with the voice of the Pacific here on CMS FM 91.1. Hello everybody, welcome back. We did have a few, we're gonna have a few music breaks today just because the program has changed a lot today, but you know, that's fine. We're just gonna go with the flow, and if it means playing music to make everyone happy, that's the way to go. If you guys have any song suggestions, please call 6287-4347 on the music breaks. If you would like to listen to an artist that is Pacific Islander or any type of Pacific Island or Polynesian, Micronesian, Melanesian, anyone, please call us at 6287-4347. And anyone on the live as well that have joined, hello, this is CMS FM 91.1, the radio here in Canberra that we like to, Canberra and Queanbeyan. But if you have any song suggestions, please put it down on our comment sections. But hello, everyone. Welcome back to the program. We're going to go into our sports news. So sports news. Today at 7:50, we're going to have the Raiders and Dolphins play. We're also going to have... Oh, that's just for today. Yeah, that's for today. And then tomorrow... No, I'm actually so wrong. Very, very wrong. I'm so sorry, everyone. The game that is on for today is Sharks and Bulldogs at 6 p.m. So soon we're going to have Sharks and Bulldogs play at 6 p.m. And then on Friday we're going to have at 8.05 p.m. Rabbitohs and Dolphins. And then on Saturday we're going to have West Tigers at 3 p.m. versus Sea Eagles. We also have on that same Saturday at 5:30 p.m. Roosters and Cowboys. And on that same day as well at 7:45 p.m. we have Eels and Storms. On the Sunday we're going to have at 2 p.m. Titans and Knights. Then we're going to have Warriors and Broncos at 4:05 p.m. And then we're going to... I feel like I'm saying the wrong games. Yes, I am. I'm saying the wrong games. I am so sorry for the wrong that I have caused today. Oh, my goodness. What is wrong with me? Sorry. Today's games... Sorry. Oh, I just shouted through the mics. I'm so sorry, guys. Today, we're going to have at 7:50 p.m. Dolphins versus Bulldogs. Then we're going to have Roosters tomorrow versus Titans at 6 p.m. We're also going to have another game at 8 p.m. tomorrow, Cowboys and Eels. Then on Saturday, 3 p.m., you're going to have Dragons and Knights. You're also going to have on Saturday from 5:30 p.m., Rabbitohs and Sharks. As well as at 7:35 p.m., we're going to have Sea Eagles and Broncos. Sunday, we're going to have at 2 p.m., Storms and West Tigers, Raiders and Panthers at 4:05 p.m. on Sunday. I apologize for having that wrong. And the table that we have coming up at first, it is Panthers, second Warriors, third Roosters, fourth Rabbitohs, fifth West Tigers, sixth Cowboys, seventh Sea Eagles, eighth Sharks, ninth Broncos, and 10th for Knights. That is our top 10 for the ladder. For NRL, Rugby, National Rugby League. So if you guys are very keen on watching those games, you know, Nine Now, you know, KO, all those type of sports bands. Yeah, check it out for NRL. You can just watch it on normal TV or you can go through Foxtel at 502. That's the Fox League channel number. So, yep. In Australia, that's what I know of. It's in Australia, but in everywhere else, I am unsure of. I am so sorry if you wanted that information, but I do not have that information for you guys.
I'm just letting you guys know that we are going to end our program a little bit early today due to things that are happening behind the scenes. So I will be closing off at 6:40 p.m. this time. Usually we finish at 7, but I'm going to finish off at 6:40 today. But let me see what events that we have here in Canberra that people would be interested in. Canberra events. Let's check it out. Our Canberra events. We just had the National Heritage Day Festival that is happening on the 10th of May. Our 2026 Uni Sports Nationals 3v3 basketball game. It's at UC, Bruce. There is a game happening today, actually. It's happening today. So if you'd like to check that out at UC, the Uni Sports Nationals, there you go. That's what's happening today. We also have on the 2nd to the 10th of May, Fill the Forest National Arboretum Canberra. It happens from 9 a.m. to 4 p.m. The fee is free. So, yeah. And everyone is allowed to go. Everyone is allowed to be there and, you know, experience a time. From the 2nd of the 10th as well, there's Tree Week. So, Tales and Trails. So, you're going to walk around the Arboretum where the trees are, usually, where the Arboretum is. There's, like, beautiful garden and trees. Like, you're going to go through the... They're going to talk to you guys about the experiences and the trails that is there at the National Arboretum as well from 11 a.m. to 12 p.m. The date is unclear. Oh, it is tomorrow. So the adult price is $5. Child is zero. So that's for the Arboretum. That's what's happening tomorrow. QuestaCon from the 4th to the 16th of May. We have QuestaCon Science Times, Building and Engineering. So if you guys want to check that out at QuestaCon, that's across the Lake Burley Griffin. It's from 11 a.m. to 11:40 a.m. So if you want to check that out and take your kids there from the 4th to the 16th of May, there is QuestaCon Science Time, Building and Engineering. And then if you are also interested in taking your kids, please, on the 2nd to the 17th of May, the National Zoo and Aquarium, Wild Africa Month. So that's going to happen at 9 a.m. to 5 p.m. That's happening today and tomorrow at the National Zoo and Aquarium, 999 Lady Derman Drive, Weston. So if you'd like to go, there you go. There is no price here, but it says that it's open to everyone, anyone. So please check that out. And then, sorry, everyone, bear with me. And then we're also going to have on the 23rd of April, or the 9th of May to the 23rd of April, is the Christopher Hampton's Les Liaisons Dangerousness. Oh, yeah. That is happening at the Canberra REP Theatre from 7:30 p.m. to 10 p.m. So that's happening not tomorrow, but not tomorrow. On the 9th of May, which is tomorrow. So yes, please check that out. I'll also, just a little reminder of everyone, if you are going through something and you need help, please, there is lifeline supports for any type of situation that you're in. If you're in a crisis or suicide, because that is a big thing in our, like the youth and the community. So there's a lifeline. It's 13114. It is 13114. That is the lifeline. 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
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They're 24/7. There is one. It's please, if you know anyone that is in desperate need of help, or if you know someone that you care of is, you feel that you is, you know, struggling, please call those helplines or talk to somebody. Please don't be afraid to be open and talking to people. If you're not comfortable with talking to your parents, go to your cousins. If you're not comfortable with your cousins, go to family, friends, or anyone. I know it's hard to reach out to other people, but it's better than doing nothing for yourself or for anyone in your family and your friend group or wherever. 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You never know with reaching out and, you know, going there and finding help, because like they say, silence is deadly. So that is one thing that we can check out. And please, if you also are like too afraid to call anyone, or you just don't feel comfortable, I know I'm a complete stranger, but I'm here on Thursdays from 5 to 7. 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So if you need help and you feel like you would like any help, or for me to help you out, or me and my co-host, please call me at 6287-4347. 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

Hello, everyone. Welcome back to CMS FM 91.1, where the voice of the Pacific. You're here with me, Joyce Odbova-Anga, with the news. That was Fiji song, Joanna. Fiji sadly passed. He's one of old-time favorite and an artist that everyone loves in the islands. He was a big influence. The time now is 5:51 p.m. Hello, hello, everyone. First of all, I'd like to say thank you for listening in and thank you for joining. I know I'm a bit of a mess today, but, you know, I'm human. Please let me make my mistakes. I'm so sorry about that. Also, hello to everyone on the live. Shout out to all of y'all. Thank you for joining. You're here with CMS FM 91.1. We're multicultural, the voice of the Pacific. The voice of the Pacific will also be starting to post on our new Instagram that we have out. We also have an Instagram and a TikTok, yeah, that's out. But now, I'd like to give a big shout out to Paula Monta. He won gold. He won bronze for the 2026 Oceania Judo Championship in Melbourne. Followed swiftly with a silver at the Senior Oceania Open in Madura. So that was Paul Monta, Paulie. Good job for making it out there, for being known in the community. He's also one of the alumni students of Arendelle College, which I am at, that with the Pacifica group. You know, shout out to Paulie. Congratulations to making bronze and silver. That was from the Tongan Association that told me to shout you out. So that's a big shout out for you, Paulie. The Tongan radio station has also announced it as well. But good luck and wishing you the best for Glasgow 2026 Commonwealth Games. You've got this, Bola. Yep, you've got that. And stay humble. Be humble and don't forget to remember we're here. We're here in Canberra supporting you, the Canberra and Queanbeyan community, the Polynesian, Micronesian and Melanesian community is behind you. So that is another success of what's going on. I also like to update everyone on the multicultural round happening in Vikings Park on Saturday from 3 p.m. So if you guys would like to check that out, please go and check it out. Go and have some fun. Go and enjoy the food that is going to be dished there. It's going to be traditional foods that is going to be made by all the mama bears, which is convenient because Mother's Day is on Sunday. So, yeah, they may spoil you on Saturday, but Sunday is their day. So that's a big shout out to Bola. Good job, Bola. And another shout out that we had was from Vikings on their Vikings for their cultural round, that's happening this weekend. So if you guys are down to watching, go ahead, it's free. And go and experience some cultural food, some beautiful Samoan, Tongan, Micronesian, Melanesian, Polynesian food from all the mama bears. They are preparing it right now and also planning a lot. There was going to be performances there, but you know, you never know. You might see a performance there from the players themselves. So let's cheer them on as much as we can and, like, let's have some fun. The time now is 5:54 p.m. I did let you guys know that 6:40 p.m. is when I finish. So please, if you are... And shout out to the UC team, volleyball team. I watched them play. They did good on the first time. They have another game happening sooner or later. But yeah, shout out to all the UC players. Yo, that's the one. You know, my uncles, go cousins, go all of the above, yeah? Represent us for UC. Yeah, but yeah, go Michael. Shout out to my cousin Michael. Yeah, Michael, go anga spike the ball. Make sure you spike that ball and do a big one for the family. But yes, that's happening as well. If you guys are interested in sports here in Canberra, please let me know and I'll be your information package. I can help you see what's going on. And like, if you're interested in things that's happening here in Canberra, I can try and
get you guys more information and things that could help you out on pursuing a dream or some hobby that you would like to have here in Canberra. But yes, there are clubs around here, different types of clubs. So if you want to be part of that, then please be my guest. Please call on our breaks, 6287-4347. That is 6287-4347. If you also want to check out the CMS Radio website for any information, please go on cmsradio.org.au. They're all lowercase letters and they're all there. I did talk about the NRL games that are happening, but I do know that the NBA games have just started, and yeah. So the table now for NBA, the Pistons, they're number one. Celtics, number two. The Knicks is three. Cavaliers is four. Raptors is five. Hawks is six. 76ers, seven. Magic is eight. Nine is Hornets. And 10 is Heat. So if you want to watch, the NBA season is just out, so please go and watch some basketball, volleyball. They're all coming. They're all coming. They're rolling. So if you guys want to know more about the NBA, please just, you can search it up. You can search them up on Instagram, Facebook. Not sure about Snapchat, but, you know, try it out. Maybe it'll work. But yeah, that is that. I'm going to give another big shout out to the to the community. Thank you to the community for supporting the Voice of the Pacific, supporting the children. Please remember, if you are enrolling your child at Arundel College, please, there is the Pacific Island studies that they're trying to have up by next year. Please, kids that are not even Polynesian, Micronesian, or Melanesian, if you want your kids to experience a new culture or something to, you know, complete yourself maybe or build yourself up, that is one thing that you guys can look at. Parents especially, please, parents, please be there for your kids. It's hard enough for us to, in this generation, to be ourselves, but to have the support of our parents is, it takes us a long way and it takes us far. But yes, that is one thing that I would like to let you guys know. If your kids are in clubs as well and you really want them to do their best in school, please talk to the teachers, talk to the parents, talk to whoever is in charge, so then you can get your kid on and on a roll, not off the roll. So yes, but we do have teachers at Arundel that could help you out. We have Liz, we have Bessie, we have Junior here at Arundel College. If you are at other colleges that need help, there are Pacific groups at Eddie's, Darramulla, Melrose as well. So if you guys do want to contact them, please contact them. You can contact them through reception, contact them through the Pacifica groups that they have there, their leaders that they have there. And if you have any more information, please let me know on when I'm on live, which is CMS Radio, or if you have my personal number and if you'd like it, please just contact 6287-4347. That is 6287-4347. If anyone has any shout outs for a birthday or shout outs for people in general, family members, please let us know. The time now is 6 p.m. Thank you for joining. And if you're just joining, hello, hello everyone. Ta'alofa. This is CMS FM 91.1. We're multicultural. This program is the Voice of the Pacific. And hello, I am Joyce and here hosting for you guys today. If you guys have any song suggestions, anything that is happening here in Canberra that you would like to promote or like to get out there, please let us know. We also have the Abbey Islands shop here in Isabella Plains. You can get galo, clothes, you know, Samoan foods shipped over. Go ahead and check it out. It's here in Canberra, in Isabella Plains. If you search up Abbey's Island Shop, that's the way. That's the one. It's here in Southside. So please just, you know,
go and check it out, go and have some fun, go and experience the Samoan way. But that is all of our news for today. If anyone else has anything else to add on, please let us know. But I do have another shout out, a shout out to Tupe and her family. I know they have recently have lost a brother, and he's also a father and a husband, to Lua Suanai. I don't know the last name. I'm so sorry if I just botched that. Condolences to the family, the wife, the kids, and you know, the mother and the father, and Tupe and your family. I know it's not gonna be easy, but you know, may God's comfort be with you guys and your family. Here is a song tribute to Lua, and I hope everyone else has a beautiful night and afternoon. From now on, I will be playing music. And if anyone else has any comments or anything, please let me know. But yes.

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My heart must hear to ever sing again. 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
1: CMS acknowledges the Ngunnawal people, the traditional custodians of the Canberra region. 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

Coming up next, Lingo Lounge, your weekly dose of culture from around the world. Join youth from different communities as they bring you stories and songs from around the world.